take me back to old Yazoo. Everything up here is new. I can't stand it, just must land it, to toot you back to old Yazoo. Almost everything you do, people's got their eyes on you. It's compelling, hear me yelling, I'm going back to old Yazoo. If you don't like your beans and rice, get your rice and beans. If you don't like greens and ham, get your ham and greens. How long will I have to wait? Stand that station gate. Oh,

Este 28 de junio en Aztlán Radio celebramos la diversidad, la inclusión y la libertad de ser quien eres. Hoy celebramos la pluralidad, el respeto y el derecho de cada persona a vivir plenamente. 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This has got to be the saddest day of my life. I called you here today for a bit of bad news. I won't be able to see you anymore because of my obligations and the ties that you have. We've been meeting here every day. And since this is our last day together, I want to hold you just one more time. When you turn and walk away, don't look back. I want to remember you just like this. Let's just kiss and say goodbye.

A buzzard took a monkey for a ride in the air. The monkey thought that everything was on the square. The buzzard tried to throw the monkey off of his back, but the monkey grabbed his neck and said, "Now listen, Jack. Straighten up and fly right.

love your kisses. May there be never among the things I'm missing. This is a world so full of sorrow. But when we kiss, I want to live tomorrow. If lips like yours, so tender and warm, were pressed close to mine to make me know that life must go on and on, because I love you so, because I love you so. And though we kissed and were gone, richer and more sublime, my life must be, because I kissed you once, and you kissed me.

0: The very first book I wrote, called The Bluest Eye, was when I was not really thinking about publishing or reviewers or other readers. It was a book I wanted to read, and I couldn't find it anywhere. So I began to write it, and it took forever because it had no real reason for being done except my own reading pleasure. It was like a long reading exercise that took 5 years. So when I would read it and I didn't like it a bit, I would change it.
1: Navegar por un mundo de hombres blancos no era amenazante, ni siquiera interesante. Yo era más interesante que ellos, sabía más que ellos, y no me daba miedo mostrarlo.

0: The very first book I wrote, called The Blue Sky, was when I was not really thinking about publishing or reviewers or other readers. It was a book I wanted to read, and I couldn't find it anywhere. So I began to write it, and it took forever because it had no real reason for being done except my own reading pleasure. It was like a long reading exercise that took 5 years. So when I would read it and I didn't like it a bit, I would change it.
1: Navegar por un mundo de hombres blancos no era amenazante, ni siquiera interesante. Yo era más interesante que ellos, sabía más que ellos, y no me daba miedo mostrarlo.